I've been listening, I've been searching, I've been fishing for somebody. I wanna know where the riverside comes. Big some big fat bubba on the river, waiting for the man to come. He's the one with the hands and blood. He's the one with the hands and blood. He's the one, he ain't no good. He's your savior. He's the one, he's the puppet, he's the fat bugger coming down there. He's the one, he's the one with the hands and blood. Searching and a raging, I'm looking for the rivers. Searching and a raging, I'm looking for the rivers. Searching and a raging. Looking for the riverside stretch, and I've been looking for the riverside.

0: Excuse me, mate.
1: Yes, brother.
0: Any chance you can help me? I'm just kind of lost.
1: Yeah, sure, bro.
0: I'm trying to get to Clapham Common.
1: All right.
0: But I don't know which tube to get.
1: You need to go straight down there, yeah?
0: Okay.
1: Take a left. Then you need to get onto
0: the
1: Northern Line, yeah?
0: Swap it, Bankman.
1: Right, you've got it, mate. That's the
0: one. Okay, and then...
1: Then it's just a couple more stops, bruv, yeah?
0: Yeah.

I was toting my pack along the dusty Winnemucca road when along came a semi with a high and canvas covered load. If you're going to Winnemucca Mac with me, you can ride. And so I climbed into the cab and then I settled down inside. He asked me if I'd seen a road with so much dust and sand, and I said, listen.

Parkersburg, Gravelburg, Colorado, Ellensburg, Rexburg, Vicksburg, Eldorado, Larimore, Atmore, Havistall, Chattanooga, Chasta, Nebraska, Alaska, Opelika, Baraboo, Waterloo, Kalamazoo, Kansas City, Sioux City, Cedar City, Dodge City.

hip-hop from the deep, deep, deep part of the crates when you don't dig, baby. You know what I'm saying? Lone Catalyst, back to school. Peace.

0: Yeah.
1: Tro. Alpha the Dog just came back from Hawaii. 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

0: We're back. Welcome back to WBLB. I'm Leo Yerby sitting in. If you're just joining us, our topic is self-determination and freedom of mind. And we've been talking about looking out for ourselves.
1: You got to get mine.

0: fast food as the only one?
1: Yes, indeed. Maceo, Black Thought, Haas Plug One, Mike G, Africa, Busta Rhymes, Talib Kweli, J. Rawls, the confidence of knowing.

not like rain, not like substance to tickle my brain, and I'd like to see you, and I'd like to say, yeah, I can.

Here we go. Yeah. For DJ Dexter, it's the Science Super Crew. Live from Paris. Hey, y'all.

in this life? Which of us has our desire, or having it is gratified? Hello, Mrs. Wood. This Paul was on the block. I used to call him Robin.